0: Šlovė Ukrainai, šlovė visiems mūsų didvyriams.
1: I'm not accepted as white. I'm not accepted as black. Then who am I? I am the human race. I am the universe. The sun is my mother, and the moon is my father, and all the stars my sisters and brothers. And this planet is my resting place. Now, I have no time to waste on black-white brothers, or white-black brothers, or white-white sisters, or black-white sisters pointing their fingers, crying, "You ain't, you ain't, you ain't," because I am. You and him and all of them brothers and sisters wasting time signifying and clarifying a color. I'm the human race. Hold my hand and understand yourself. Transcend this unnatural concern, because we're losing the battle for our tomorrows.

cops used to come around, you know, in my neighborhood. 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Oh, they'd arrest me, you know, especially at night. They have a curfew, right? 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And you'd be trying to get home, you know, doing your coup runs. 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Because you'd be taking shortcuts, right? 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

0: Yeah. I'm finished.
1: Daddy, put them down.
0: You wanna go?
1: I wanna go home.
0: Wanna go home?
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The afterworld. 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

trained, best educated, best equipped, best prepared troops refuse to fight. 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

0: Okay. Sagen wir mal.
1: Yeah, the doctor don't know, but New York was killing me.
0: Okay.
1: Bunch of doctors come around, they don't know that New York is killing me. Yeah, well, I need to go home and take it slow down in Jackson, Tennessee.

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buy it, use it, break it, fix it, trash it, change it, mail, upgrade it, charge it, point it, zoom it, press it, snap it, work it, quick erase it, write it, cut it, paste it, save it, load it, check 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
1: On your gang and your family, niggas used to tell me about it, that see fish scale in my nails and got ID free out of jail at max speed, Phoenix female on a flat screen, I had a back, can you 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I had money.

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And if I catch you, it's like a bad dream. I'm money, but that shit ain't love sweet. I'm an important nigga like love root. I don't need them, don't attract me. I just trust in the Lord on these back streets. I'll cross on your family, your family. Now they used to tell me about a nun, see. Fish, they are the one nails and all that deep.

Especially if you've not been to the dentist in 4 years and you're allergic to saving money. Searching symptoms online, why do I feel so tired over time? Starting to miss the H in my ADHD, worry all my friends secretly hate me. And I'll show them because, well, I couldn't even look in the mirror this morning. Had a shower with the light off, couldn't face looking at my skin.

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The good stuff never is. You know when you forget what you were trying to say, well, it's like that but with everything, over time. And at least sometimes there's dancing. Time's just a construct, but I think we'd be pretty fucked without it. Could barely get out of bed as it is. What's on your Christmas wish list? Ah, mate, I don't really celebrate if I'm honest, but I'll have a Guinness and a big bag of crisps if you're offering. And if you can get me from point A to point C, well, I don't really know. It's got to be better than this. Head out of the window in a solar eclipse. What's the longest you've ever held a biscuit in a tea without having to make a new one? Oh man, look how big that moon's gone. Mine's a kebab and a mango-flavoured Rubicon. I've trailed off again, haven't I? It's a fallacy. It's all a fallacy. I'm the hitchhiker, and you're a galaxy. Take me away. Take me away. I'm the hitchhiker, and you're a galaxy. And yes, it is an unconventional way to travel. Do you even like this song? Yeah, honestly, you can say if you don't. Everything's ironic now, isn't it? Post-post-punk, no nuance in the news. Top 10 things you might have missed, 100,000 views. Easter eggs revealed in seatbelt clips. It's exhausting. Do you think that counts as one of my five a day? How's that for a non-sequitur? Just here on the left, mate, yeah, that's okay. I didn't exactly think this through, never have. But look, how's everything with you? Fine, I guess. Not reading as many books as I used to. Nah, I don't want you. My attention span vanished after the second, what'd you call it? Don't panic. It'll all be fine in the end. The stars didn't align. The man holding open the door that closes, the same one who cut in front of you in the line.

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0: I remember your welcoming and friendly face to whoever I brought home, always seeing the good in everybody. 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I remember your voice as you sang so many songs. 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

0: Šlovė Ukrainai, šlovė visiems mūsų didvyriams.
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3: Tell them you're.
4: I've been going through something. 1,855 days. I've been going through something. Be afraid.
5: What is a bitch in a miniskirt? A man in his feelings with bitter nerve. What is a woman that really hurt? A demon, you're better off killing her. What is a relative making repetitive narratives on how you did it first? That is a predator in reverse. All of your presidency with thirst. What is a neighborhood reputable? That is a snitch on a pedestal. What is a house with a better view? A family broken in variables. What is a rapper with jewelry? A way that I show my maturity. What if I

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1: Samaritan, why you? 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

documenting a journey it actually documented. 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

vibing with my vibing. Where I hear birdsong and instruction, the rustle of leaves on bamboo.